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Suki Waterhouse on 91.7 KXT. My fun. Los Lobos before that, and the happiest of Fridays to you. Congratulations, you made it. The weekend's here. I'm Jackson Wisdorf here with you. Plenty of great tunes to celebrate. Ring it in right until 11 o'clock. Great one from the Budos Band on this funky Friday in just a sec. But first, Florence and the Machine. Here's Sympathy Magic on 91.7 KXT.

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My Morning Jacket, Time Waited on 91.7 KXT. Beautiful tune off their album, Is. It was the Budos Band before that. Perfect for a funky Friday. And Florence and the Machine to kick things off. Sympathy Magic, that one from the Everybody Scream album that came out last year.

And mark those calendars. June 26th, KXT is ready to kick off the summer at the inaugural Flora Street Live Festival. Three KXT artists performing in Strauss Square, including Shaky Graves, Amanda Shires, and homegrown favorites, J. Isaiah Evans and the Boss Tweed. 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You can find some more information at kxt.org. And here's some music now out of Cork, Ireland. 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

0: That's the latest from Steven Sanchez. Great tune. Total Earworm. Sweet Love on 91.7 KEXT. The Kinks before that. And out of Cork, Ireland, Cardinals from their record Masquerade started things off. Barbed Wire. 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

singer-songwriter Joby Riccio. That was Buzzkill on 91.7 KXT. Liz Phair before that. And to start things off, some music from my hometown, Plano. That was Andy Yu and a single that came out a few years back, Pretty People. And hey, speaking of homegrown music, KXT's monthly concert series, Till Midnight at the Nasher Sculpture Center in downtown Dallas, continues on June 19th with NPR Tiny Desk Contest winner, Cure for Paranoia out of Dallas. There's going to be a lot of other things happening too. Drag queen story time and drag performances. Chance to win tickets to see RuPaul's Drag Race, DJ sets. And the night wraps up with the screening of Tu Wong Fu. Thanks for everything, Julie Newmar. Details can be found at kxt.org. And here's some music now from the new Kings of Leon EP. It's titled EP. Two Space on 91.7 KXT.

Some music from a good buddy of mine in San Antonio, Garrett T. Capps and his Kraut Country backing band, NASA Country. That was Getting Better on 91.7 KXT. And Kings of Leon before that. And support for KXT on this Friday night. It comes from you, our listeners, of course, and from the Longhorn Ballroom with bassist and singer-songwriter Esperanza Spalding, May 22nd, and Kurt Vile and the Violators with guest being dead, July 15th. Tickets and information at longhornballroom.com. 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And we're making our way towards the 8 o'clock hour. Here's one from Mitski's latest record, Nothing's About to Happen to Me. Where's My Phone? On 91.7 KXT.

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It's husband and wife duo Michael and Tanya Bount Trotter, The Warren Treaty. Five more minutes on 91.7 KXT. Chicano Batman before that. Friendship is a small boat in a storm. And welcome to the 8 o'clock hour on this Friday night. Hope you're doing all right. I'm Jackson Wisdorf here with you till 11 o'clock. Plenty of great tunes to ring in the weekend, including this great group from San Diego that you can actually see in September as part of the KXT Presents series, The Sacred Souls. Here's their latest, Any Old Fool, on 91.7 KXT.

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That's a new one from Genesis Owusu. 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The Plimsolls before that. And to start things off, the Sacred Souls out of San Diego, California. Their latest, Any Old Fool. They're playing as part of the KXT Presents series at the Pavilion at Toyota Music Factory on September 12th alongside La Loam, the Los Angeles League of Musicians. That's going to be a great show. There's a lot of those coming up throughout 2026. The concert calendar is completely packed. You should go check it out at KXT.org along with some other really cool things on the website, including a summer concert preview, some of the hottest shows coming to North Texas, a look at Charlie Crockett's newest album, and so much more. Keep that head wrapped around the North Texas music scene at KXT.org. And here's a new one from The Last Dinner Party. New-ish. They've been performing it live for a little while now on the tour for their sophomore album, From the Pyre. It's Big Dog on 91.7 KXT.

0: track Spoon put out last year. Guess I'm Falling in Love on 91.7 KXT. Beatles before that off Sgt. Pepper's sounded pretty good after that new one from The Last Dinner Party, Big Dog. 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

Fort Worth's own Leon Bridges. That was Motorbike on 91.7 KXT. One from the album Gold Digger Sound, which took a little while to grow on me, but now it's one of my favorites of Leon's discography. Space before that, to start things off, Iron and Wine from their Hen's Teeth record that came out last year, In Your Ocean. And May is Asian American Pacific Islander Heritage Month, something KXT looks forward to celebrating every year. We're almost wrapped up, unfortunately, but Law Bell's going to close it out with a bang on Tuesday night. So be sure to tune in at 7 o'clock for that. An hour-long playlist of artists that are a part of the AAPI community. Some great stuff to look forward to. So again, 7 o'clock Tuesday night for our AAPI Heritage Month special with Law Bell. And here is Lucy Dacus in a new song. This one actually just released on Record Store Day back in April. Planting Tomatoes on 91.7 KXT.

Stone Roses on 91.7 KXT Waterfall. It was the Mavericks before that, and new music from Lucy Dacus started things off, a tune that just got released on Record Store Day back last month, Planting Tomatoes. 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And we're making our way towards the 9 o'clock hour. That means under the covers right around the corner. But first, here's Mavis Staples, the one and only, a new tune co-written with Hozier and Allison Russell last year, Human Mind on 91.7 KXT.

0: KKXTHD, Dallas, Fort Worth, Denton, streaming worldwide on the web at KXT.org and on the KXT app. 9 o'clock on this Friday night, so let's go into the covers. I'm Jackson Wisdorf. Tonight with a fun one I just picked up at the record store over this past weekend. A tune originally from a Broadway musical, a pretty well-known one, 1934's Anything Goes. Ethel Merman, known for originally singing the stage adaptation of it, but it's been covered by a whole lot of people, from the likes of Frank Sinatra to Ella Fitzgerald, all the way to Lady Gaga. Dolly Parton has a fun version of this one as well. But tonight, we're going to hear one that you probably haven't heard before, and it's coming to us from Hildegard Neff, a German jazz singer who released this one in 1968. I'm playing it off of this great album, Die großen Erfolge, her greatest hits, volume 2, for those who don't speak German. It's a really fun album, and there's some great covers on here, classics from Burt Bacharach and Hal David, a couple other Cole Porter arrangements. But this one's just really fun, and it's a great song, too. So let's throw it on the deck and give it a spin. And hear the old Cole Porter original from Anything Goes, being performed in German by Hildegard Neff. Here's Nix haut mich aber du, or for those non-German speakers, I get a kick out of you, on Under the Covers on Listener Power 91.7 KXT.
1: Mein Kassenarzt meint, ich werde nicht alt. Mich regt leider gar nichts auf. 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

That's a song you can probably see him perform September 17th at the American Airlines Center if you got a ticket. That show sold out in under an hour. Tame Impala, Dracula on 91.7 KXT, that one from their latest record, Deadbeat. We went under the covers before that with an old Broadway tune that you've probably heard before, originally from 1934's Anything Goes, an arrangement from Cole Porter, but hearing it in German tonight from Hildegard Neff, that one off of a really cool Greatest Hits compilation that I picked up over the weekend, Die Großen Erfolge Des Zweiten, her second greatest hits. The name of that track, Nix haut mich aber du, or in English, I get a kick out of you. The translation's a little funny on that one. In German, it translates to nothing knocks me over but you, but you get the point. A tune that's been recorded by the likes of Frank Sinatra, Ella Fitzgerald, Dolly Parton, Lady Gaga, just to name a few. I like Hildegard's German version. It's a fun way to switch things up a little bit. Perfect for Under the Covers. Listen for it Monday through Friday, 9 a.m. and p.m. It's a new cover song for every morning and evening, and you don't want to miss it because Benji and myself always got some good stuff queued up for you. And I'm Jackson Wisdorf. I've got plenty of great music for you on this Friday night for a couple more hours, including this one from Alt-J frontman Joe Newman. It's his solo project, J. Jerome 87. This one from his debut solo record, The Canyon, Track and Field on 91.7 KXT.

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That's a new one from The Strokes, Going Shopping on 91.7 KXT. X before that. To start things off, music from Alt-J frontman Joe Newman and his solo project J. Jerome 87. That one off his debut solo album, The Canyon, Track and Field. And keeping it moving now with a two-piece out of Sydney, Australia, Royal Otis. They dropped this record last year. A lot of really catchy tunes on it. It's called Hickey. Here's Who's Your Boyfriend on 91.7 KXT.

Now when I talked to God, I knew he'd understand. He said, stick by me and I'll be your guiding hand. But don't ask me what I think of you. I might not give the answer that you want me to.

0: David Byrne of Talking Heads teaming up with longtime collaborator Brian Eno. Wow. Strange Overtones on 91.7 KXT. Before that, a little Peter Green era Fleetwood Mac from 1969, Noel Part 1. Royal Otis out of Sydney, Australia started things off. One of the many catchy tunes off their record that dropped last year, Hickey, Who's Your Boyfriend. And got some homegrown tunes for you on the way. We'll hear from an artist who started making music when she was 13, SJ out of Dallas, and so much more in a sec on Listener Powered 91.7 KXT.
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1: That's one we premiered at a public music meeting earlier this year from the James Hunter 6, Gunshy on 91.7 KXT, Bjork before that. And to start things off, out of Dallas, it was SJ, an artist who's been writing music since she was 13 years old. That was a single that came out a few years ago, Better. And this one just came out a couple of months ago. We were all really excited when it came across our desks. New music from Alabama Shakes. Ever since they reformed and started touring again last year, we've kind of just been waiting for more new music. So it finally came. Here's American Dream on 91.7 KXT.

0: 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Great musicians, storytellers, artisans, and advocates who've received our nation's highest honor in traditional arts. 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

great punk rock from the heart of Belfast. Stiff Little Fingers from 1979 cut off their Inflammable Material record, Alternative Ulster on 91.7 KXT. New music from Alabama Shakes before that. It was American Dream. Brittany Howard says that song's a snapshot of what it's like to live in America in 2026. Weirdly enough, the intro reminds me of Black Sabbath. There's just something Geezer Butler-esque about that bass tone. But we're making our way towards the 10 o'clock hour, and that means it came from the crates coming up here pretty soon. Tonight, another recent pickup. I just went to the record store last weekend, so I've got a lot of new stuff. I'm excited to play you one from actually a new record that just came out last week. I've been really digging. But first, Father John Misty. This is the standalone single version of a track he'd been performing on his Mahash Mashana tour over the last year and a half or so, The Old Law on 91.7 KXT.

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It's Parquet Courts out of Brooklyn, a band that has some North Texas roots. Kind of started when Andrew Savage met Austin Brown when they were going to UNT. That one from a great album, Human Performance. Dust on 91.7 KXT. Courtney Barnett from her new record, Creature of Habit, before that. A tune featuring Katie Crutchfield from Waxahachie, Sight Unseen. And it's a little after 10 o'clock on this Friday night. That means it's time for It Came from the Crate, your nightly exploration into songs found via the art of digging at record stores near and far. I'm Jackson Wisdorf, and I went to the record store this past weekend, picked up a lot of stuff, mostly on the older end of the spectrum, but also this new record that just came out last week at the request of my beautiful wife, Maddie Moon, and I'm glad I was able to find one because I really like this artist a lot too. Shaky Graves, new record's called Fondness, Etc. And it's kind of back to basics for Shaky Graves on this one. A record that was recorded mostly at his home in Austin, but it was also mixed in part by and mastered fully by Matt Pence at the Echo Lab. A couple of tracks on here as well, recorded at the Echo Lab. One of them from Modern Electric Studios in Dallas. Really, really cool stuff. And those Shaky Graves, Alejandro Rose Garcia, his actual name, is getting back to basics. There's also some cool experimentation on this record. A lot of fun toys getting pulled out of the gear closet, including a Optagon, an old optical organ. There's some string arrangements, viola and cello, and even down to more kind of weird things, tape loops being utilized, which was very common in Shaky Graves' early material. He would go to pawn shops and thrift stores and swap meets and find old tapes from answering machines, and he would distort them. He's got a very interesting production style, and I really dig it. Actually going to play you two songs tonight, one of which is a pretty far-out instrumental that we'll open up with, a track that was recorded at Modern Electric here in Dallas. It also has that Optagon that I mentioned earlier, some other synthy parts, tape loops, and all that kind of stuff. And then we're going to go into a track that sounds a little bit more traditional in terms of Shaky Graves tracks. Probably my favorite tune. That's the last one on the A side. So let's go ahead and throw this one on the deck. Hear a couple new songs from Shaky Graves from the new album, Fondness, Etc. Starting off with I Once Was an Ocean on It Came from the Crate on 91.7 KXT.

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New music from Afghan Whigs, House of I on 91.7 KXT. Before that, for It Came From the Crate, a couple new tracks off the new Shaky Graves record, Fondness, Etc. Just picked it up this past weekend. Shout out to Josie Records. I walked by it on the shelf like 10 times, the last copy that they had, and they helped me get it at the request of my beautiful wife, Maddie Moon. Really, really great album, though. Shaky Graves, Alejandro Rose Garcia, the brains behind the operation, kind of getting back to base.

basics, but also implementing some cool experimentation on this album that was mastered by Matt Pence from the Echo Lab. We heard a track that was recorded at Modern Electric Studios in Dallas, actually, is how we started things off. That pretty far out instrumental, almost kind of some old school Hawaiian Polynesian vibes on it. Really cool slide guitar bordering on lap steel on there. Cool tape loops and the synth and all of that. And then we also heard Away It Goes, which is the last track on side A of the record. Probably my favorite on the album since listening to it a couple of times. Just beautiful music. Definitely worth checking out. There's also this really adorable letter that Alejandro wrote to his daughter on the inside liner notes. And it's just a great package, and I couldn't recommend it enough. Fondness Etc. by Shaky Graves. Perfect for It Came From the Crate, your nightly exploration into songs found via the art of digging in record stores near and far. Everything comes from my personal record collection, so you never know what you're going to hear, but it's going to be good. That's a guarantee. Listen for it a little after 10 o'clock, Monday through Friday on 91.7 KXT. And we've got more music for you now from the new Black Keys record, Peaches, entirely comprised of relatively obscure blues covers, something Dan Auerbach is very knowledgeable about. This one originally recorded by Chicago bluesman Earl Hooker back in the day. You Got to Lose on 91.7 KXT.

pressure. The big squad, panic compound. 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
1: Rhiannon Giddens, such a talented musician. Put that tune out on the record, You're the One, a few years back. Too Little Too Late on 91.7 KXT. Getting a little reggae in with Yellow Man before that, Eventide Fire. And to start things off, cut from the new Black Keys album, Peaches. That one originally recorded by Chicago bluesman Earl Hooker. That was You Got to Lose. Black Keys touring on that record, which is very good, by the way. Came out just at the beginning of this month. They'll be at the Bomb Factory July 23rd. KXT, excited to be a part of that one and excited to play some more music for you in a bit, including from the project of Alex Etkins, who you probably know from the band Metz. His new project, Weird Nightmare, coming up in just a sec, as well as so much more on Listener Power 91.7 KXT.
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Jesse Wells on 91.7 KXT. It was Wheel. Before that, Concrete Blonde. And to start things off, some new music from a new project of Alex Edkins from Metz. Weird Nightmare. That one off the upcoming Hoopla record. Might see you there. Love that carryover from Metz, those squealing guitars. Really good stuff. Excited to hear the rest of that album. And got some Jose Gonzalez for you now. Here's A Perfect Storm on 91.7 KXT.

St. Paul and the Broken Bones on 91.7 KXT. Before that, the Rolling Stones. That one off Some Girls, 1978. My personal favorite Stones record. I had a friend who thought in that song Mick Jagger was saying, "I'll never leave your pizza burning." It's Beast of Burden. Before that, Jose Gonzalez. That one off the album Against the Dying of the Light, A Perfect Storm. And this is Jackson Wisdorf signing off on this Friday night. Been so much fun playing music for you today, as always. And there's always more on the way on Listener Power 91.7 KXT. So don't go anywhere. But going to leave you with some St. Vincent tonight. This one off the Actor record, 2009. Laughing with a Mouth of Blood on 91.7 KXT. I'll have a great night out there. An even better weekend and Memorial Day. Stay safe. Be nice to each other. And we'll see you next time.

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1: Jack Antonoff wants you to focus less on how a song is made and more on how it makes you feel, because that's where the wonder lies.
2: Everyone contains their own version of magic. And for some people, it's through songwriting. For some people, it's through cooking. For some people, it's teaching. Like, everyone has a thing.
1: For Antonoff, that magic is found time and time again with his band, Bleachers. Their new album, Everyone for 10 Minutes, was a chance for the band to look back and remember the early days.
2: You forget that certain things even happened because people don't recognize them in you. And I almost feel like I need to, like, plant a flag, like, remind myself and everyone of where I actually come from.
1: Coming up, we'll hear a live solo performance from Jack, and in a wide-ranging conversation, he'll talk about what the real threat behind AI music is.
2: Artistically, I couldn't be less worried about AI, but I'm terrified about what it'll do for paying artists fairly.
1: It's Bleachers. I'm Kaleo. This is World Cafe. That session with Jack just a few minutes away. Rob Dickinson of The Catherine Wheel gets us started. My name is Love.

From NPR, it's World Cafe. Hey, I'm Stephen Kaleo. I'll say it here again. Jack Antonoff calls it like he sees it. And that refreshing, no-nonsense honesty coming from one of the most successful producers of his generation is one of the reasons I've come to love sitting down to talk with him. To talk about making music, the industry at large, and most importantly, his spiritual center, Bleachers. Jack's here for a wide-ranging conversation around the release of the band's latest album, Everyone for 10 Minutes. We'll go back to his DIY touring days with Jack and company crammed into a van on a musical mission from God. And we'll also talk about why we should think less about the process of making art and more about the magical experience it creates. Plus, life at his home away from home, Electric Lady Studios. And finally, when it comes to AI-generated music, Antonoff makes the case that authentic art made by humans still matters more. But we're not out of the weeds yet. Like I said, it's a no-nonsense hang. Let's go. The van. Here is Bleachers on World Cafe.

0: That is Bleachers with The Van, recorded live in Philadelphia for World Cafe. Bleachers' new album, Everyone for 10 Minutes, is available now. Jack Antonoff of Bleachers is my guest. I'm Kaleo. It's World Cafe. Welcome back. How you doing, man?
1: Really good. Thanks for having me.
0: Absolutely. Absolutely. I wanted to start with The Van because this is a song that takes us back to the beginning. A picture of a band just getting started. Can you describe that moment of what you're talking about in that song, that feeling of going out on the road for the first time?
1: Well, the song is very literal, which is why Mikey from my band sampled the Blue Magic song, Philly Soldier. Just Don't Want to Be Lonely. And he played it to me, and I was like, oh my God. I was right away, I was like, this is so crazy, because I have this memory of when I first left for my first tour, we pulled into a gas station in Philly, and we all got out of the car and just stood there, and Blue Magic was playing at the gas station, that song. And it was a stunning moment where it was so funny because no one knew how to pump gas or you know, in Jersey, it's like...
0: Someone else pumps your gas. Yeah.
1: But it's like a pride thing. It's like, that's a job. We don't touch that. You know, you would never... So we were all just standing there, and this thing, I Just Don't Want to Be Lonely, was playing, and I was like, so interesting. Looking back on it, it's like the choices we made, you know, I thought we were, you know, doing what we love to do, which... we were and are, but we were also these kids who really didn't want to be lonely and felt really misunderstood and expressed it through making music and songwriting and made this decision that no one asked us to make.
0: Right.
1: You know, to pack into a van and sleep on people's floors and set out on this journey that is still going. Very, very, very powerful to me because I don't feel very different.
0: Is it easy to pull for those memories that happened decades ago? Because one of the things that I thought about, you know, listening to the song is how vivid it is.
1: Almost too easy. And so it wasn't until Mikey showed me that sample that I was able to write the song, because I knew I wanted to write about my origin story a little bit on this album. Mm-hmm. And I did twice. And Sideways and The Van talk about my origin story of why I'm here. The reason, I don't think I knew at the time I wanted to write about it, but it occurred to me that in a time where we're increasingly being split between like human form and like digital form, it's almost like, you know, like you forget that certain things even happened because people don't recognize them in you. And I almost feel like I need to like plant a flag, like remind myself and everyone of where I actually come from.
0: Because, pre-digital life, pre-digital notion of Jack?
1: Yeah, well, just, I think where you end up, there's a lot of assumptions made about how you got there. You know, certain things start to feel like you have to remind yourself of what actually happened, you know, because everyone starts to have an opinion on what happened, how you got there, how you did this, how you did that, how you started playing shows, why, you know, it becomes, I think, the bigger your work reaches people, it also becomes theirs.
0: Sure.
1: And it's a beautiful thing, but there was also this part of me that's like, well here's also exactly what happened. So there's that part of it. And I didn't know how to write about it. And then when I heard that sample, I was like, oh, that story of hearing the sample song, using the sample, talking about, you know, the sort of we're not in Kansas moment of my life for me, which took place in Philly. That was like, oh, I get it. That unlocks it.
0: Yeah. I want to ask about a book that sort of maybe hopefully ties into that sort of experience of leaving this book, Your Own Effing Life.
1: Yeah.
0: What is that?
1: That was a book that this is... you know, pre the internet as it is, that would get passed around and copied. And it had the contact information for the DIY, you know, promoters everywhere. So the first tour that I booked, me and my friend Evan, we sat in his attic and we took that book. And I said, okay, I'll do Richmond, you do Raleigh, I'll do Charleston, you do Orlando, whatever it is. And you go through, and we played places like called like the Stone Soup Collective or like an anarchist bookstore somewhere or someone's backyard. But at that time, you know, there were these amazing scenes in every place. I grew up in one of them in New Jersey. Philly did too. I mean, I used to come see Kid Dynamite in Philly and it was like a whole other world. But Jersey was a completely other world.
0: It's its own scene.
1: It's its own thing. And so that's how we went and played. And it's remarkable to me how modest the goals were. And it's just about when I grew up, you know, there was no reaching everyone.
0: Right. If I could run an East Coast tour and sell 500 copies, hey, that's
1: That's 500 copies, 10 copies.
0: You know, like, sure.
1: I mean, the goal wasn't, I mean, I grew up in a time it was both sort of the politics of the scene I was in and just how we were. Doing it was the goal. Success wasn't the goal. And I'm just really grateful that that's when I got to come up, because it just, that feeling doesn't leave you.
0: Yeah. We're talking with Jack Antonoff here on World Cafe. Bleacher's new album is Everyone for 10 Minutes. Coming up, more with Jack on the record and some magic talk. But first, a live performance from the stage, originally from the 2017 album Gone Now. It's All My Heroes on World Cafe.

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0: recorded live in Philadelphia, All My Heroes. It's Bleachers. Bleachers' new album, Everyone for 10 Minutes, is available now. Jack Antonoff is my guest on World Cafe. Something that really strikes me, interesting, let me find the quote, because it sort of ties into what you said. You said, there are so many people out there yelling how the sausage is made that it's increasingly hard for people to imagine that it's just magic. Why do you think it's important to maintain that mystery for the listener?
1: Well, I don't even think it's about maintaining. I think it's just preaching that, like, I don't know how it happens. You know, like, there's a thing, because it is magic. Everyone contains their own version of magic. And for some people, it's through songwriting. For some people, it's through cooking. For some people, it's teaching. Like, everyone has a thing that they can't just explain why they're compelled to do it or why it sort of, like, beams out of them, yeah. Right? And I think it's obviously reductive, but it's also just like, to me, it's like, in my head, I call it, or if I joke around, like sort of like the masterclass mentality, mm-hmm. You know, it's like, I feel like the thing that gets picked apart on how something is made is everything but the most important thing. And, you know, like, I love showing people, like, you know, like little production tricks and things like this, or like, oh, like, this is a cool way to reamp stuff, or this kind of tape, blah, blah, blah. But it's like, all that stuff is so incredibly secondary to this, like, deep humming in you that hears something and feels something and takes a journey to make it happen.
0: Yeah.
1: The only, you know, Bukowski, what's that great quote of his, like, about writing, like, if it doesn't wake you up at night, don't do it. If it doesn't, you know, make you run out of the shower and write something down, don't do it. You know, that to me is, obviously he comes from the more cynical school of talking about things. But it's just interesting. And it's interesting to me because it speaks to how we see the world of let's figure everything out.
0: So let's switch gears back to the new record for Bleachers. Did this record take a different shape in terms of how you prepared for it and how you wanted to sort of work on it? Do you try to switch up album to album, like how you go in and make it?
1: Yeah. I mean, this is like craft stuff where you're like getting very, you know, I love that stuff too, where it's like getting very literal with frequencies and the space that a previous album has occupied and where you want to take this based on what you're talking about.
0: Yeah.
1: You know, I could talk for hours about the feeling of wanting to capture live music and how that's actually done. You know, you can't just chuck the band in the room and play live. You can.
0: You could try.
1: And sometimes it's really interesting, but actually a lot of times it fills the space so intensely that you kind of lose something. So like, that's a really fun thing on songs like Dirty Wedding Dress, like creating the feeling of what it is to me to be with my band on stage versus saying like, okay, the band's in a room. So it's a lot of like opposites. It's a lot of like counterintuitive things. And at best, it's a blast. And then at the worst, it's really frustrating.
0: Was it a blast at Electric Lady Studios?
1: It pretty much always is. But it's everything, man. It's like, I live my life in there. So I'm happy, I'm sad, I'm prolific, I'm brain dead, I'm all of it.
0: It's your second home is what people say you're there a lot.
1: Yeah. I just kind of stay up there and, you know, there's my house, the house I grew up in, Electric Lady. There's these places where when you walk through the door, you just sort

0: slip into another realm. And if you have those places, you should keep going back.
1: Yeah. And I love that on the record, and I believe it's the closing track, or maybe it's a bonus track upstairs at...
0: It's not technically a bonus track, but to me, it's like the album ends and then that plays when the credits run.
1: It kind of felt like a little bit disconnected from it, but I love it because, of course, the Vince Clark nod to Yaz upstairs at Eric's. Eric's was a recording studio. Was it Blackwing in England? I would love to know the story behind that. Was that the last song you...
0: I just had that phrase, you know, upstairs at Eric's, upstairs at the last. And I always imagined, like, maybe one day I'll do, like, a concert slash, like, documentary of, like, all the work I made up there and play it. That's something I'll do at some point. And the things that happen there, they're so protected.
1: Yeah.
0: You know, it's like everyone is like who's me and my band and people I collaborate with, we're just like so intent on capturing stuff and not, you know, and not just like shooting every thought or video out to the world. Like it's so contained that it's like magic what happens there, because it's like it's just only we can, you know, remember all those like amazing times of making music. So I wrote a song about it. It's kind of a sweet song, and I loved it. I mean, it felt to me like an end title in a movie.
1: Yeah, like a credits roll.
0: Yeah, but it's not a bonus song either. It's just the end title. So it's like, to me, the album ends with "I'm Not Joking," which is like the most like sincere. Like, I am not joking about how serious I am about protecting certain things, and then that's like, we're all partying up there.
1: Yeah, well, we're going to do a little partying upstairs at ELS, if that's cool with you. Yeah. It's Bleachers on World Cafe.

It is Upstairs at ELS. That is from Bleachers. It's off their new album, Everyone for 10 Minutes. We're talking with Jack Antonoff of Bleachers, and we will be back in just a moment on World Cafe.

0: Welcome back. It's World Cafe. I'm Kaleo. Let's continue our conversation with Jack Antonoff of Bleachers. Their new album is called Everyone for 10 Minutes. Here we go.
1: Your bandmates have been a part of the ride for more than a decade now. So even though technically it's like they became official members in 2023.
2: Man, they are the ride.
1: They are the ride. How has your relationship evolved with them when it comes to actually, like, we know on stage it's a blast and it's fun, but the actual working relationship when you are making an album together?
2: They've been really involved in most of the albums. It's a band. It's a culture. You know, a band is a funny thing because the aesthetic is so enticing, but you can't just have a band.
1: You mean you got to work for it a little bit.
2: It's kind of like a religion where it's like there's so much studying to truly understand and practicing. You know, Bleachers has hit this point where it's like you start, you know, living with people that long, playing that many shows, going all over the world. You develop this like telepathic thing.
1: Just about to ask about the unspoken communication.
2: It is magic. You know, you can't understate it, and then it doesn't shrink. It grows and it builds and it builds if you can be good to each other. But it's an amazing thing, and I think what I've noticed is people yearn for it more than ever.
1: It's World Cafe. We're here with Jack Antonoff. I'd like to get into another new song, live performance you brought, I Can't Believe You're Gone. What can you tell us about it?
2: I write a ton about loss and grief, but I had the idea. I've always, you know, there's like a lot of like notes, like tabs in my head open. And like one of them has always been that feeling. Everyone knows this feeling. When you lose someone, it comes in these weird rushes, you know? So it's like, obviously there's different phases of grief, but as life goes on, you're just sort of like lunch, food, microphone here, work, that rug. You're just like the person. And then all of a sudden, you're not reminded of it. You're there in all of its totality, in all of its magnitude. And it's so big that you just sort of like kind of you lose your breath. And so I became really interested in these things, you know, sort of started writing them down, a sand bottle, a Burger King crown, you know, things that outlive you, how bizarre, you know. I started with that. There's the car that we drove when you were still around, some clothing and wallpaper, a Burger King crown. You know, I like the word Burger King. It's absurd. How does the word Burger King fit with death? You know, but things
1: in
2: like
1: this moment
2: that, yeah.
1: For you.
2: Sand bottles and essays outlive you. How wrong. This room is my nightmare. This room is my God. You know, these spaces where you grieve. It's where I finished The Wire. Where my face hit the floor. You know, like, it's just the totality of it. Like, I'm in there watching The Wire. I'm in there weeping on the floor. Like, it's bizarre. It's comedic. And that all of these things rush and rush and rush. And I wrote this whole poem of Virgin Crown, The Wire. And then what does it all boil down to? What if I had to give that feeling a phrase? I can't believe you're gone. And I like how caveman that is and how poetic everything else is. So that was one that... Sometimes things come in a rush. That was one that, like, I saw the structure of it, like the four verses and the tag. It's like, kind of like a folk song. Mm-hmm. I produced it Irish, like I can explain that too. But just these things, because it rarely is the we went back to that town and blah blah blah, or you know, I looked up at her favorite mountain trail. It's more like some dust in a corner it snaps you into a sense of memory.
1: Very rarely do the memories of someone that from a past part of your life appear through intentionality.
2: Exactly.
1: Cool. Let's take a listen to it. It's Bleachers, I Can't Believe You're Gone, here on World Cafe.

0: Thank you.
1: Recorded live on World Cafe, it's Bleachers' I Can't Believe You're Gone. Their new studio album is available now. It's called Everyone for 10 Minutes. Jack Antonoff's here. I'm Kaleo. It's World Cafe. This thread is run through the interview, but I kind of want to ask specifically about it. You know, the thing I get from the music, your interviews, how you talk to the people that who love this band, the band itself, that this is this incredibly pure thing, almost sacred for you, the band, Bleachers, and the community that you've created. How do you preserve that sacredness in a world that is so quick to, you know, ruin anything pure and good?
2: I wrote a song about it. Dirty Wedding Dress is essentially that. And the answer is, you focus on what matters. Mm-hmm. You focus on what matters, because if you take your eye off that, you will feel frustration. You will feel unseen. You will feel torn apart. It doesn't matter. You know, it's a bit of a modern phenomenon that we take into account or care what sort of this greater ether of people, or a lot of times not even people, bots or whatever, feel about anything. It's a scam. We know it's a scam. We're on the tail end of it. It's ending. It's never been a better time. Just remember, it's your people. It's my partner. It's my family. It's my band. It's my friends. It's my audience. That's who I'm out here truly caring about and in a deep conversation with. And I think it's harder than ever to do and more vital than ever to do for survival.
1: Last time you were on in 2024, you nailed the stuff on AI. Quote, it'll be another way that artists get screwed. And quote, it'll cause streaming services populating themselves with AI songs rather than paying artists. Lo and behold, that was spot on. Is it a bummer that it was going exactly how you expected?
2: I think the bummer, the malaise, the perfect word is dread.
1: Yeah.
2: Is when we see something and we know exactly what's happening. That's obviously been the political landscape for a long time, you know, is this feeling of dread, because it's like, we know how this ends. We know exactly how this ends, and there's nothing new about it. There's nothing interesting about it. There's no growth there. And when it comes to issues in the music industry, there's a lot of people who have historically been really good at coming in and extorting as much money from artists as possible. And we are a very easy group to take advantage of, because we would do it for free. We shouldn't, but we would. When you roll up to a club, you know, no one in that room is working for free. The band is.
1: Yeah.
2: And that says a lot about how we view art in this country, right? Mm-hmm. You know, and I think there's this sense of like, well, you know, you're out there living your dream, so shut up. And it's like, well, it's not.
1: Why can't you have both?
2: Well, it's not that simple. And the one thing I wish was more prevalent, maybe it's getting better, but definitely wasn't when I was younger, is there's so many jobs in art. There's so many amazing jobs. It might not be this, but it might be this. It might be that. Like, there's so much. And if you do something that you truly love and sparks that magic in you, something will come of it, which is why it's so devastating when people just sort of like extort. So I, you know, to get back to the original thing you're talking about, artistically, I couldn't be less worried about AI, but I'm terrified about what it'll do for, you know, paying artists fairly.
1: Yeah. Is there anything to be hopeful if you're a younger musician starting out, that we might be able to ride this storm out?
2: Yes. I think the biggest thing that I feel amazing hope about, and I think a very young musician should feel amazing hope about, is the incredible interest and hunger for great work is going to continue to explode. It already has. It will continue. So food is the canary in the coal mine. We've been through this. You know, like, we went through all the decades of like synthetic food. And now it's just like, you know, and there's so many issues that we could go on forever about that. But it's like the people are you can't, as much as I think a lot of people would like to think this way, you really can't tell people what to think, and you really can't sell people crap for very long. So there's going to be so many issues, but an amazing amount of hope that I hinge on, and I think everyone should, is that I see a obsession with finding real things that is going to balloon as we enter this phase of modernity that no one wants.
1: Yeah. I agree. It's so beautifully said, and a perfect way to wrap up the session. We've got one more performance to get to. It's I Want to Get Better. It's Bleachers here on World Cafe.

0: recorded live in Philadelphia. Bleachers, I Want to Get Better. Bleachers' new album is available now. It's called Everyone for 10 Minutes. Jack, always a pleasure.
1: Thanks so much for having me.
0: Thanks for keeping it real, and congratulations on the album. Come back and see us whenever you'd like.
1: Thank you, guys. Thank you so much.
0: It's Bleachers. We're back in a minute with more World Cafe.

Welcome back. It's World Cafe. Thanks again to Jack Antonoff and Bleachers. The new album, Everyone for 10 Minutes, is available now. And if you want to check out video of that performance and extended cut of the interview, you can find it on our YouTube channel, youtube.com/worldcafe. Back into music with Steven Sanchez from his new album, Love, Love, Love. A little Motown in this one. It's Sweet Love.

0: From last year's album, Chain Your Dragon, it's Goose, putting the wraps on this edition of The Cafe with Madalena. Thanks again to our guest, Jack Antonoff of Bleachers, and hat tip to our producer, Miguel Perez, for his work on the session. We make this show from WXPN at the University of Pennsylvania in Philadelphia, but we couldn't do it without all of the affiliates nationwide that make this show possible. I'm Stephen Kaleo. We'll catch you on the next World Cafe from NPR.
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0: From NPR, this is World Cafe. What's going on, everyone? I'm Stephen Kaleo, and I have brought you a bounty of songs, including a new group from Ireland called Florence Road. I think that band is the real deal. We'll hear the song Rabbits Can Swim coming up today. We'll also get into Snail Mail, the musical project of Lindsay Jordan. Her new album, Ricochet, is fantastic. Check out Dead End. Plus, Bridget Calls Me Baby has a new song. And in Live from the Archives, Robert Plant plays a very old and very good song. That's coming up today on World Cafe. All right, spun the wheel of songs, and we're starting with this all-time classic from The Roots featuring Erykah Badu off of their seminal album, Things Fall Apart. Here's You Got Me on World Cafe.

Welcome one, welcome all. It's World Cafe. I am Kaleo, and I want to start with this Irish band called Florence Road. Had the chance to see them perform in studio for a forthcoming World Cafe mini concert, and oh my goodness, the voice, the singing, the attitude, it is excellent. This is from their new EP, Spring Forward. Check out Rabbits Can Swim. This is Florence Road on World Cafe.

Paris Paloma with Labor from her debut album Cacophony. And before that, new music from the Irish band Florence Road. The song is called Rabbits Can Swim. This is World Cafe. And even though this feels distinctly British, it comes from the Windy City, Chicago's Bridget Calls Me Baby. From the new record, Irreversible, this is Slumber Party.

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Spoon with Inside Out here on The Cafe. Coming up, live performances from The Vault featuring Lord Huron and Robert Plant. That band. Oh, yeah. Robert Plant and Alison Krauss. Just kidding. We're back in a minute with more World Cafe.

Welcome back. It's World Cafe, and it's live from the archives in the vault, pulling out live performances from bands and artists who have visited over the years. And you'll have to forgive me for getting Robert Plant's, what his band, his first band was, because he's been on the show so many times, but it's always been solo or with Alison Krauss. So how dare I forget Led Zeppelin, which I didn't forget. And I'm going to pay it off in a great way, because here is a live performance of Robert Plant in studio doing When the Levee Breaks. It's World Cafe's Live from the Archives.

From their most recent visit to World Cafe, it's Lord Huron with Ends of the Earth and Robert Plant, When the Levee Breaks. 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Here's a band that will be hanging out in studio with us not too far from now. Snail Mail from their new album Ricochet, It's Dead End.

That's recent World Cafe guest Joby Riccio with Buzzkill from the new album Face the Feeling. She was the winner of the John Prine Fellowship Award given out by the Newport Folk Festival. High praise, great record, Face the Feeling from Joby Riccio. Back in a minute with more World Cafe.

jumping into this last set with Freako, band out of Chicago, doubling up from 2 to 4 members on this record called Something Worth Waiting For. Here's new music, 7 Degrees. It's Freako.

0: one of the breakout bands of the last few years, proving hardcore isn't dead yet, Turnstile with CN Stars from their last album, Never Enough. And this is Lorelei, who I think is going to blow up the musical project of Nate Amos, the song Hollow Boy from his latest studio album, Hollow Boy. And that is that. That's the show. That's what we got. But we'll do it again really soon. In the meantime, thanks to all of our affiliates who make this show possible. And we produce this program from WXPN at the University of Pennsylvania in Philadelphia. I'm Stephen Kaleo. 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

told me to leave Caldonia alone. 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

0: 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This week in E-Town, we've got some great music from John Craigie and Olive Klug, plus an interview with Dr. Brian Quoba talking about Hubert Harrison. All that is coming this week in E-Town.
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0: Hi, this is Nick Forster. This week in E-Town, we've got some great music from John Craigie and Olive Klug, plus an interview with Dr. Brian Quoba talking about Hubert Harrison. All that is coming this week in E-Town.
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from Nina Simone's debut album. A song that was considered filler at the time for the final slot, not released as a single. It was a Chanel No. 5 TV ad that gave it life and had everybody fall in love with My Baby Just Cares For Me on 91.7 KXT. Tom Odell, Don't Let Me Go, and I'm Jenny Q. Happy weekend. 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

91.7 KXT, Suki Waterhouse, whose passion besides music is taking analog photos. Remember those? Me too. Bob Mould with a standout track from the Workbook album, Wishing Well. And we heard Quiet Life, new song from Shame. And starting Monday, the homegrown artist of the week is Paul Shalda, a native New Yorker turned Texas transplant. He recently stopped by KXT's studios for a live session, and he's also teaming with Silver Skylarks. So listen for Paul Shalda music beginning on Monday on 91.7 KXT. This is Dublin's Inhaler, the song Billy.

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0: 91.7 KXT. Curtis Harding, whose stylish glasses rival Elton John. And I mean 70s Elton. That's the power. And we heard Van Morrison from Tupelo Honey. Inhaler Billy starting that set of KXT music, where funding comes from listeners like you and from Kimball Art Museum, presenting rare 17th and 18th century decorative objects of gold, silver, and precious jewels in the Holy Sepulchre, treasures from the Terra Sancta Museum, Jerusalem. 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And from Longhorn Ballroom, coming soon to the Longhorn Backyard Amphitheater, an evening with Ryan Bingham and the Texas Gentlemen on Friday, June 19th, and Buju Banton and Stephen Marley on Friday, June 26th. 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

You can catch Jungle this fall at Texas Trust CU Theater September 25th. 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That is Carry On, their latest on KXT. Pearl Jam, Better Man, before that, and Homegrown Music, The Revolvers of Dallas with Lentamente. 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

0: 91.7 KXT, the 2020 version of Dark Days from Local Natives, with an added verse from Amelia Meath to help us during the lockdown. Casey Musgraves, Cardinal, and Slumber Party from Chicago's Bridget Calls Me Baby. And funding for KXT comes from listeners and from the Kessler Theater, presenting a co-headline show featuring Susto and Friends and Katie Pruitt with Valley Flower on June 7th, and Americana artist Parker Millsap with Caroline Spence on Friday, June 19th. Tickets at thekessler.org. The very talented Barty Strange has an opera singer mother and was trained in opera himself, which makes me think we need an operatic version of this. 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

Nico Case and her boyfriends from late last century with Thanks a Lot, 91.7 KXT, Johnny Blue Skies and the Dark Clouds. That is a new project from Sturgill Simpson, Situation. 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He adopted the stage name Monrovia in honor of his birthplace in Liberia, and he is just everywhere lately. Beautiful soul he is, and beautiful music. 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

91.7 KXT, multiple Grammy winner Billy Strings from Highway Prayers. See him at Dickie's December 11th. B-52s, who just ended an extra-long extended Vegas residency due to popular demand, and Monrovia Heavyfoot. Tons of names you know and love on the KXT concert calendar, kxt.org/concerts, like Gorillaz and special guest Little Sims, October 16th at Dickie's. Here's Orange County, their latest on KXT.

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0: 91.7 KXT, a band that played in the Olympics closing ceremony not long ago. 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

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St. Vincent, Flea from All Born Screaming, Tom Petty, You Wreck Me, and The Mountain Goats, brand new album. This is the first single. It's called Charlie Sheen Reaches Out to the Feds, based on a 1991 event that I have no recollection of. Maybe you do. We welcome NPR's Tiny Desk concert winner to a rather contest winner, Cure for Paranoia, to our next show at Till Midnight at the Nasher, June 19th. Cure for Paranoia. Yeah, they won over thousands of competitors. That's so cool. Also, DJ sets that night by Barbie and Latina, and a screening of Tu Wong Fu, Thanks for Everything, Julie Newmar. Details on all of that, June 19th, KXT.org. It's Wet Leg Davina McCall on 91.7 KXT.

91.7 KXT, Jeff Tweedy, whose band is a family affair with sons Spencer and Sammy. Lou Reed was my babysitter. We heard Steely Dan, Peg from Asia, and Wet Leg, Davina McCall. 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I am Jenny Q. A pleasure to hang out with you this morning. 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

91.7 KXT, British duo Heavy Heavy, Miles and Miles. They say they were inspired by the 60s, 70s Laurel Canyon sound and record everything on vintage equipment. Maybe that's why I like them so much. Devo, Girl You Want, starting the 10 o'clock hour. Wednesday is singing about the downside of small town life from the Bleeds album on 91.7 KXT.

91.7 KXT, Leon Bridges featured there with Hermanos Gutierrez, Elegantly Wasted. Happy Mondays, Kinky Afro before that, and Wednesday, Townies from the Bleeds album. May is AAPI Heritage Month, Asian American Pacific Islander, and each Tuesday, KXT On Air host will curate hour-long playlists from artists part of the AAPI community. This Tuesday, it's La Belle, 7 o'clock, for 1 hour on 91.7 KXT. First album in over a decade for Mariachi El Bronx. This is Bandoleros on 91.7 KXT. We'll be right back.

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0: Florence and the Machine from Everybody Scream. That's Sympathy Magic on 91.7 KXT. We heard Ray Charles, Nighttime is the Right Time, and Mariachi El Bronx, Bandoleros. Funding for KXT comes from listeners and from Longhorn Ballroom. 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

91.7 KXT. Grantley Buffalo Mockingbirds from Mighty Joe Moon, 94. That came out as Stephen Sanchez, Sweet Love. And we heard the Nancys, a group of all-stars from five Fort Worth bands, including the Fort Worth Symphony Orchestra. 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

91.7 KXT, Little Sims, Young, a song I'm determined to memorize in full. Before that, Feist, 1234, Cardinals, Barbed Wire from Masquerade. And funding for KXT comes from listeners and from the Sid Richardson Museum in Fort Worth's Sundance Square, open to the public daily. Now on display, Russell's Retreat explores works made by the cowboy artist during his summers at Glacier National Park in Montana. And from AT&T Performing Arts Center, presenting Shaky Graves, Amanda Shires, J. Isaiah Evans, and the Boss Tweed, coming June 26th as part of the inaugural Flora Street Live Festival. 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

Social Distortion from 92 on 91.7 KXT. They have a brand new album that just dropped with Lucinda Williams as one of the guest stars and Wolf Alice, White Horses. Before that, I am Jenny Q. Great to have your company here on the weekend. Here's a singer-songwriter who can count Jason Isbell as a major fan. He heard her on the radio, called her, and asked her to open one of his concerts. Joby Riccio, Buzzkill on 91.7 KXT.

91.7 KXT, Kings of Leon, to space, Dramarama, anything before that, and a new song from Joby Riccio with Buzzkill. I am Jenny Q. May is Mental Health Awareness Month, nationally recognized since 1949. And there's a wonderful article at KXT.org from Waffles called North Texas Songs to Boost Your Mental Health. 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
1: 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All that is coming this week in E-Town.
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91.7 KXT. That's Sam Lau of Dallas, the song Gold Link. And I threw on some Radiohead and the definitely not decaf Genesis Owusu Stampede starting that set. And we are super excited about June 19th. It's another Nasher Sculpture Center concert till midnight at the Nasher with NPR's Tiny Desk contest winner, Cure for Paranoia. It's going to be a great night. Of course, it's free, as always. Lots of things going on, including a screening at the end of the evening of the film To Wong Fu, Thanks for Everything, Julie Newmar. All details at kxt.org. Hope to see you there. This is The Sacred Souls, and we look forward to their appearance at Toyota Music Factory in September. 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

91.7 KXT, Chromeo, Words With You, The Sacred Souls, Any Old Fool. 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

The OJs on 91.7 KXT for the Love of Money, their Ship Ahoy album released in 73, and Gillian Welch, David Rawlings, Empty Trainload of Sky. Also Hozier in that set, and you heard Iron and Wine, new music from Sambeam, In Your Ocean. Welcome to you. Happy weekend, Memorial Day weekend. I'm Joe Cozzaro with you. While we're making plans to be doing things, I want to invite you to help us kick off summer June 26th, all right, at the Flora Street Live Festival. This is the inaugural one. We're going to be at the Arts District here in Dallas, and you'll see Shaky Graves, Amanda Shires, and J. Isaiah Evans, the Boss Tweed. Once again, June 26th. For more information, go to kxt.org. 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Lucy Dacus released this new song on Record Store Day last month, Planting Tomatoes. New stuff from Lucy Dacus on KXT.

Mavis Staples' Human Mind on 91.7 KXT. That's new stuff from Mavis Staples. That song written by Hozier, Allison Russell, and the Beastie Boys, No Sleep Till Brooklyn. Lucy Dacus with Planting Tomatoes. That is new stuff from Lucy Dacus. And I'm Joe here with you. Quick reminder about Till Midnight at the Nasher. All right, our next show is June 19th, Cure for Paranoia. They are NPR's Tiny Desk Contest winner, which is so awesome. So come to see them with us on June 19th at the Nasher Sculpture Center here in Dallas. 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

0: The awesome Teddy Swims. He has some new music forthcoming, and we're going to play it, so we'll keep you posted on that. That is Bad Dreams from Teddy Swims on KXT. Fleetwood Mac with Black Magic Woman, Peter Green on that. Aaron Lee Tazjan with a new one called Lost and Alone. 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
4: 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The Republic of Music.

Music from the Smiths, Johnny Marr playing guitar on Dogs of Lust on 91.7 KXT. Going Shopping from the Strokes. That's brand new stuff from the Strokes. Homegrown music, Denton's Micah Tolley. She's originally from Amarillo, but she's a broadcasting and music major at UNT. Stolen from Micah Tolley.

0: That is the amazing Calexico. See them in our studio, the live sessions page, kxt.org. That is Across the Wire. Mama, before that, Speeding 72. Alt-J singer, guitarist Joe Newman has a project called J. Jerome 87. We played you that new one. Track and Field is the Canyon album.
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That is Belle and Sebastian. Step Into My Office, Baby on 91.7 KXT and Father John Misty's The Old Law. Iceland Band of Monsters and Men. We played you Empire and Gunshy. New stuff from James Hunter 6 here on 91.7 KXT. I'm Joe Cozera with you on this Memorial Day weekend. All right, we're going to be spotlighting Paul Shalda, Homegrown Artist of the Week, all next week. So we'll start at 7. We've been highlighting different North Texas artists, so you can check them out, hear their music, check out their shows. Coming up, St. Vincent in June, Cure for Paranoia also in June. But next week, it'll be Paul Shalda here on 91.7 KXT. All right, new stuff from the awesome Alabama Shakes, American Dream on 91.7 KXT.

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That is the head and the heart arrow on 91.7 KXC Arcade Fire to keep the car running. And new stuff, American Dream from the Alabama Shakes. Courtney Barnett has new music. I love Courtney Barnett. This one, she features Waxahachie, who is Katie Crutchfield. This is Sight Unseen.

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0: As Manchester Orchestra Telepath, and you heard Squeeze. You also heard Courtney Barnett's new song, which is a collaboration with Katie Crutchfield of Tennessee's Waxahachie, Sight Unseen.
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of the awesome five-piece from London, The Last Dinner Party, Count the Ways, Pearl Jam before that, and The Beths' Straight Line Was a Lie. They're on tour with Spoon right now, doing the East Coast. And I'm Joe Cozzaro with you. Thanks for listening today, and I hope you're enjoying your weekend so far. It's Memorial Day weekend, so yeah, be safe out there, would you please? I want to remind you about Till Midnight at the Nasher. The next show is going to be June 19th at the Nasher Sculpture Center. And you won't want to miss this one, Cure for Paranoia, which is Dallas-Fort Worth's newest NPR Tiny Desk Contest winner. That's so awesome. So they're going to be playing live for you at the Nasher Sculpture Center here in Dallas, June 19th. Please join us. 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The Black Keys are coming to Dallas. They're playing the Bomb Factory this July. I'm going to play you some new Black Keys. First, Afghan Whigs' new song, A House of I on KXT.

0: You Got to Lose. That is a cover, Earl Hooker cover, done by the Black Keys. And that's a new song, new release from the Black Keys on 91.7 KXE. They're coming to the Bomb Factory July 23rd. Blondie before that, another cover, the Nerves cover from 76, Hanging on the Telephone. And Afghan Whig's new song, House of I.
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That is Hooray for the Riff Raff on 91.7 KXT Rican Beach. Also, No Myth from Michael Penn before that. The Shins, Gone for Good. They're going to be joining Silver Sun Pickups and Weezer at American Airlines Center October 17th. And my favorite Lyle Lovett song, I told you before, If I Had a Boat, his Pontiac album. Hey, I'm Joe Cozera. Welcome to you. It's the 2 o'clock hour of your Saturday afternoon. Really appreciate you being here on this Memorial Day weekend. Frank Turner's got a festival that he's kind of heading, and he'll be in Dallas later this summer, and I'll tell you more about that, and I'll play you his latest, too. But first, St. Paul and the Broken Bones' new one is called Fall Moon.

All right, his traveling festival is going to be in Dallas this September. I think I told you August earlier. Sorry about that. No, it's September 24th through the 27th, called Lost Evenings 18. It'll be at Southside Ballroom. It's a great festival. Do One from Frank Turner on KXT. If you don't want to wait that long, see him on our live sessions page at kxt.org. You also heard Nina Simone, I Want a Little Sugar in My Bowl. And you heard St. Paul and the Broken Bones, called new one called Fall Moon. Well, if you love music from the UK like Frank Turner, every weekday, Monday through Friday, 5:50, Leslie James, it will go across the pond for you and bring back to you some awesome music from the UK. The UK track of the day at 5:50, Monday through Friday, here on 91.7 KXT. This is a great new song too. Jose Gonzalez, A Perfect Storm on KXT.

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0: That is the latest from Portugal, the man, Tanena. They were in our studio. If you want to find them, that great video interview at the live sessions page, kxt.org. Black Cow from Steely Dan's Asia album. That came out in 77. The new one from Jose Gonzalez called A Perfect Storm. All right, homegrown music next from Dallas's Remy Riley.
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That is the greatness of Tom Petty, Mary Jane's Last Dance, Death Cab for Cutie's Riptides. That's new stuff from Death Cab. And Remy Reilly, Dallas's Remy Reilly, a song co-produced by Sarah Jaffe, Lost Without You, here on KXT. And I'm Joe Cozera. Got the Lumineers coming up for you, music from Colorado. And here are My Morning Jacket.

0: That's a great video. Have you seen it yet? It's really funny. John Batiste with Big Money on 91.7 KXT. Ho, hey, from Colorado's The Lumineers. My Morning Jacket's latest everyday magic.
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0: All right, if you were at our music meeting, our public music meeting this past week, I hope you joined us last Wednesday. We had such a blast at 4-day weekend. If you missed it, not to worry. We'll have others. We'll keep you posted. Now, one of these songs that you voted on was Florence Road, the new song called Hanging Out to Dry on KXT.

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91.7 KXT Going Underground. That is Jam. And Royal Otis, Moody. I love that song. Florence Rhodes, new one called Hanging Out to Dry. Good afternoon to you. I'm Joe Cozera with you for one more hour on this Saturday on this Memorial Day weekend. I hope you're enjoying yours. Please do be safe out there, would you please? The new one from S.G. Goodman is I Can See the Devil.

Oh, man, the awesome guitar playing Delta blues man. He's from Mississippi. Chris Stone, Kingfish Ingram on 91.7 KXT. And I think it was January 14th he came to see us and perform here in our studio. So please do yourself a favor and check out that at the live sessions page at kxt.org. Voodoo Charm, The Art of Noise, before that, Close to the Edit, and S.G. Goodman's latest called I Can See the Devil. All right, we are celebrating Asian American Pacific Islander Heritage Month. We've been doing it all month long. We got a little bit of May left over. Every Tuesday, our hosts have been curating hour-long playlists from artists that are part of the AAPI community. So be sure to join us at 7, this coming up Tuesday, at 7 p.m. here on KXT. The latest from Future Islands on KXT, this is Find Love.

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0: 91.7 KXT. That is old tape from Lucius and Monkey Man. Man, always reminds me of Goodfellas. You see that movie? Kind of a hectic, frenetic scene with a Ray Liotta driving around town avoiding helicopters. Monkey Man from the Stones and Future Islands with Fine Love starting that out.
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All right, officially our very first homegrown appearance in our live sessions page, homegrown being a local Dallas-Fort Worth artist, The O's, that is Outlaw. 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Taylor Young, John Pettigo, The O's with Outlaw. Portishead, Glory Box, and Danger Mouse and Black Thought, Rag & Bone Man helping out on the new one called Up. Well, hey, I'm Joe Cozera. Really glad to spend part of the afternoon with you on this Memorial Day weekend. I'm going to be here for about 20 more minutes and hand the station over to Amy. But here is the new one from Temples. This is really cool, called Jetstream Heart.

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1: That is the Gaslight Anthem on 91.7 KXT, High Lonesome. And Steve Lacy before that, Bad Habit. 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
1: Hey, thanks so much for being here this afternoon. I really appreciate it. I'm Joe Cozera, and I wish you a very happy, thoughtful Memorial Day. Please be safe for the rest of the weekend. I'm going to hand the station over to Amy Miller. I see you're in awesome hands. Here is the new one from Suki Waterhouse. It's called Back in Love on 91.7 KXT.

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91.7 KXT, a song from my favorite REM album, Monster, which was released in 94. That is Star 69. And Jason Isbell right before that, and Bury Me. Amy Miller here with you on another KXT weekend. Thank you so much for joining me on your Saturday. Coming up this hour, I've got new music from one of my favorite UK party bands, Jungle, on the way. Also, the latest from Mountjoy. Going to throw some local music into the mix a little bit later on. And starting it off now, I've got a new one from Kacey Musgraves. She released an album earlier this month titled Middle of Nowhere, and also has two back-to-back shows coming up October 10th and 11th at the American Airlines Center. Here's one from the new album. This is Kacey Musgraves. It's Dry Spell on 91.7 KXT.

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If you've never seen that band live, do yourself a favor. Go check them out September 25th at Texas Trust CU Theater. That is a new one from Jungle called Carry On. Oh, the latest now from Mount Joy. This one features songwriter Gigi Perez. It's In the Middle on KXT.

0: 91.7 KXT. The band is Inhaler and the song Your House. Inhaler was in our KXT studios a few years back, and we filmed the live session. If you want to check that out, head over to our live sessions page at kxt.org. Played you Toots and the Maytals before that, Pressure Drop, and Mount Joy at the top of this set, their latest called In the Middle. That one features Gigi Perez. A funding for KXT today comes from listeners, also from the Kerrville Folk Festival, featuring concerts, camping, and workshops May 21st through June 7th. 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Funding for KXT also comes from the Kimball Art Museum, presenting rare 17th and 18th century decorative objects of gold, silver, and precious jewels in the Holy Sepulchre, treasures from the Terra Sancta Museum, Jerusalem. On view now, tickets at kimballart.org. I've got another great set of music on the way. I'm going to start it off with some local music out of Grapevine here on KXT.
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91.7 KXTN, the latest from Barty Strange there. That's Ain't Nobody Making Me High. I'm moving on now to a new one from Jack White. He will be back at the Bomb Factory on October 7th for a show. Here's G.O.D. and the Broken Ribs on KXT.

91.7 KXT music from Peter Gabriel. That is Here Comes the Flood. And the Revivalists as well, Kid. And Jack White at the top of the set. New music called G.O.D. and the Broken Ribs. Jack White is coming back to North Texas, playing the Bomb Factory on October 7th. Great way to stay in the loop on all the wonderful shows we are bringing to town is to become a KXT Insider. 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Become an insider today. Well, here is the new project of Sturgill Simpson. He calls it Johnny Blue Skies and the Dark Clouds. 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

91.7 KXT. And a fun fact about that song, that was actually written by Eddie Grant, who we know from the song Electric Avenue, first recorded by his band, The Equals, in the 60s. And then that version you just heard, of course, The Clash, recorded in 1980, called Police on My Back. The Gorillaz before that, their new one called Orange County. Gorillaz are coming to town with Little Sims playing at Dickies Arena on October 16th. Well, if you're a fan of discovering new music, hearing new bands and new songs, please tune in on Monday night for What's New with Jackson Wisdorf. Each week, he gets in the studio 7 p.m. on Mondays, plays a full hour of all new music for us. And I know he's already been working on his playlist for this coming Monday night. So be sure and tune in for that. I do have a new one for you now and another great collaboration here. This one comes from Boy Golden and Cat Clyde. Here is Cowboy Dreams on 91.7 KXT.

the Alabama Shakes song they released last year called Another Life. Well, another one released last year here. This is Jeff Tweedy of Wilco. This comes from his latest solo album. It's Lou Reed Was My Babysitter on 91.7 KXT.

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0: 91.7 KXT, one of my favorite soul groups there. That is The Sacred Souls and Running Away. 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Funding for KXT also comes from the Longhorn Ballroom, coming soon to the Longhorn Backyard Amphitheater, an evening with Ryan Bingham and the Texas Gentlemen on Friday, June 19th, and Buju Banton and Stephen Marley on Friday, June 26th. 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Funding for KXT also comes from Stage West Theater, presenting Sherlock Holmes and the Adventure of the Ghost Machine, a mystery featuring wit, ghost, and gizmos. 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A Modest Mouse recently released some new music. They've got a show coming to the Pavilion at Toyota Music Factory in October as well. I've got a song from them coming up here on KXT.
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91.7 KXT. Really cool song there from Daniel Loopy and Parquet Courts. That is Soul and Cigarette. Played some music from just down the road in Austin before that, Spoon and Guess I'm Falling in Love. Well, coming up, I've got some Joy Division for you. Going to head over to Fort Worth for some music from T-Bone Burnett as well. Right now, here is Brother Wallace. This is Who's That on KXT.

91.7 KXT, The Band Wednesday, and Townies. Some Joy Division before that. She's Lost Control, and played you the latest from Brother Wallace at the top of the set. Song called Who's That? Brother Wallace, an artist on the rise that we really love. He actually signed a big deal with a record label earlier this year, on the same label as Brandi Carlile and Alabama Shakes now. So keep your eye on him, Brother Wallace. I'm Amy Miller here with you on this Saturday till 9 o'clock tonight. And you know, if you happen to be a local musician, or maybe you know someone in a band based here in North Texas, please submit your songs. You can do so over at kxt.org/submissions. 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Well, right now I have a Fort Worth legend for you. This one recorded in the 80s by T-Bone Burnett. It's his version of Diamonds Are a Girl's Best Friend on 91.7 KXT.

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some music for you from Andrew Bird on 91.7 KXT and Florence and the Machine as well, Sympathy Magic. Well, King Tuff released a new album just a couple months ago called Moo. Here is a song from that. This is Twisted on a Train on KXT.

91.7 KXT and Tame Impala's upcoming show at American Airlines Center in September is already sold out. That is the latest from Tame Impala that you just heard. It's called Dracula. On the way, I've got a great one-hit wonder from the 80s. Right now, it is the latest from Steven Sanchez. This is Sweet Love on KXT.

0: 91.7 KXT and Leve there, who picked up a Grammy Award earlier this year for her album Matter of Time. That was a song from the album called Silver Lining. One hit wonder from the 80s before that, The Waitresses and I Know What Boys Like, also Steven Sanchez and Sweet Love. 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

91.7 KXT, David Byrne of the Talking Heads there, featuring Hayley Williams. That is What Is the Reason for It? I've got one now from Adrian Quesada. You might know him from the Black Pumas, maybe his other groups, Grupo Fantasma or Brownout. Here is a song featuring Hermanos Gutierrez. This is Adrian Quesada with Primos on KXT.